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14 AMR, respond to medical aid. 1223 University, 1223, cross up Iowa for a subject that's feeling sick. They're going to be in a blue Chevy Traverse by the crab house. Utilize Farmer 1711. Sorry, too. I copy 1711.

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Engine 2, Engine 8, AMR, respond to an injury accident on the freeway westbound 91 west of Magnolia, westbound 91 west of Magnolia. It's going to be possible for 3 vehicles involved. Spawn on primary tech 6 at 1728.

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Can you call in when you can, please? Engine 7 AMR, respond to a subject down 10405 Gramercy, 10405 Class of Ocean. Going to be for a female passed out in a vehicle to the front of the residence. Respond on primary at 1729 hours.

RE1 MR, responsive medical aid with PD call pending. 2172 Vermont, 2172 Cluster Eucalyptus. It's going to be for a patient that had a seizure. Spinal impairment at 1533 hours.

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0: I copy.
2: 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We'll be investigating for injuries. 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

0: smoke detector, respond on primary at, Christian, respond on command 2 at 1737 hours. Engine 2 AMR, response to a medical aid, 11001 Cypress, 11001, cause of La Sierra, 34, 7-year-old patient. 74-year-old patient that's not feeling well. This one on primary at 1730 and up.
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1: If you can't get a hold of the alarm company, if you can get a reset, and also if you can get an RP to respond, we're still trying to make access to the building.

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1: Truck two, go ahead.
0: Riverside truck two, just the update on conditions. 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I got a light haze and smell of, looks like electrical burning, unknown source this time, so we're going to continue to investigate. I'll advise if I need any additional units.
1: I copy. 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

RA1 AMR, respond to a medical aid with PD on scene, Mulberry across the prospect. It's going to be clear to enter for a person with chest bruising, spinal primary at 1759. Truck 2, routine safety check. I copy 1759.

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It's a 5 a.m. response to medical aid. 4055 Wayne Court, 4055 Crescent, California, for a medical alarm activation. 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
0: Update on conditions. We were able to locate the source. It was a smoldering automotive parts. We've made sure it's extinguished. There's no extension. We're going to be on scene for a few minutes. The owner of the building has shown up, so we'll make contact with them, but we should be clearing here in about 15, 20 minutes.
1: Copy. 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

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Respond on primary 1. PD call spending 1828.

Engine 4 AMR, Sunford injury accident, Spruce in Chicago, Spruce Cross of Chicago. Burn involves PD unit, responded primary 1 at 1829.

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Engine 4 AMR, it's one for a subject down in the area of Iowa and Spruce. First subject that's laying in a lane of traffic. Respond on primary 1, PD calls pending at 1846.

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1: 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He's out of the street and he does not want any help. He can't play MR and RPD.
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0: 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I just confirm you didn't need AMR or anything, did you?
1: That's a negative. Sounds like it's for a cat in a tree.
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They spoke to the resident, unknown what she's needing assistance with. Responding primary 1 at 1904.

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RA1, respond with AMR for a Medicoid at Illumination Foundation, 3024 Franklin, 3024 Franklin crosses third for an altered patient with high heart rate and blood pressure. Respond on primary 1 at 1932.

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Engine 1, respond for a water problem, Kansas and Massachusetts, Kansas crossing Massachusetts, for water that's banked from a hydrant that was possibly tampered with. We're advising utilities. Respond to primary 1 at 1938.

Engine 10, respond for a box alarm at a residence, 1513 Weston, 1513 Weston, cross of Bernie, for smoke detector, negative reset. Respond on command 2, utilize tech 6 at 1942.

Engine 3 AMR is one for a Medicaid at CMG Express Care. 6859 Magnolia, 6859 Magnolia crosses Luther, Suite 1 for a sick patient. Respond to primary 1 at 1944.

Engine 12, Engine 2, Engine 8, Battalion 2, respond for a possible veg fire. Pierce and then Westbound 91 on ramp. Pierce and the Westbound 91 on ramp for a transient that's lighting brush on fire on Pierce near the dirt. Respond on command 2, utilize Tech 4 at 1946.

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1: Riverside in, it's good. 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If it corrects itself, I won't contact, but if it doesn't, I'll be contacted.
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0: 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PD is on scene, score to enter for a female is unresponsive. 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

0: 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Respond primary 1 at 21:21 hours.
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Engine 7 AMR, respond for a possible overdose at the fast trip, 10306 Arlington, 10306 Arlington, cross of Jones. Two subjects outside the business possibly overdosing. There are needles close by to them. Respond on primary 1, PD call pending at 2130.

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Engine 4 is one for a vehicle fire, University in Kansas. University crosses Kansas. 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

Tuesday, Myra stopped for an injury accident near 5938 Grand, 5938 Grand, cross of Carlingford. PD is en route, spinal primary 1 at 2256 hours.

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0: 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One vehicle, or looks like three vehicles, major damage. We'll be investigating. Do we have ETA for RPD, for traffic control?
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Sierra Villa Apartments, 5350 La Sierra, 5350 La Sierra, across with Gramercy, apartment number 2. 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

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Respond on command 2, utilize TAC 4 if needed, 2347 hours.

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0: 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One of the callers advised they saw male run across the street towards the car dealership, then build white hat, unknown color shirt, green or brown shorts. 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

RPD's on scene. 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Need assistance to open the Knox box and get keys for second floor access. 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

10AMR, respond for injury from assault PD en route 7355 Diamond, 7355 Diamond, cross a bunker. To reference, male that assaulted the RP in the face. PD is en route, respond on primary 1 at 125 RC.

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Engine 2 AMR, responders described to change for an injury with a weapon at Telecare, 9890 County Farm, 9890 County Farm, across with Reynolds, for a subject that stabbed the security guard. Subject is GOA on foot. We're still attempting further. PD's en route, respond on primary 1 at 152.

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Secondhand from CDF, they got a call from a female advising her friend Christina was passing out. DRP was not on scene. Respond to command 1 at 316.

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0: To be a transient male who didn't want medical aid but became combative. We were able to get him to leave the apartment complex. We're going to clear, you can advise RPD if they want to continue in. He's 5'8", white, male, early 50s, gray shirt. But he has left the complex and he's on Linden.
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Engine 4 AMR, respond 4-8, dog bite, Massachusetts, Endura Heart, Massachusetts, across Endura Heart. The dogs are under the freeway on the alley. The RP is away from them, Massachusetts, Endura Heart. 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

485 AMR is one for a medic lead at Raincross here, Village Apartment. 5236 Central, 5236 Central, across the street, or apartment 108 for a medical pendant activation with voice contact main. 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

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Four transient males standing over one male that's on the ground. It's going to be a subject down. 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Copy. Attention engine 3, AMR medical aid is 3701 Tahoe, crossing Yellowstone. PD is on scene with a patient with blood pressure issues. Respond command 1 is 654.

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For a patient with elevated blood pressure that's on meth, respond to command 1 is 657.

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1: I think it'd be more beneficial if we'll take the call to Sobering Center. We'll be closer to that, and then give Engine 8, Engine 12 a call over off of Tyler Magnolia.
0: Engine 12's on a call at 9, and there is no call at Tyler and Magnolia. There's one at GameStop. Is that the call you're talking about?
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PD's on scene in apartment 15. It's clear to enter for a disoriented subject. 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

0: 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It's going to be for chest pain response round 1 at 7 o'clock.
1: Riverside, that's it too. I see you footsteps to the call at 10003 County Farm. Just confirming it, Janita's en route to the call at GameStop.
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0: 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All units possible structure fire at 3026 mod, 3026 mod crossing Margarita. It's going to be smoke coming from the roof. Respond on command 2. 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
1: Riverside Truck 3, we're on scene, single-story house. We have smoke showing from the roof. 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Engine 10, I'm going to have you take fire attack. 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
0: RA1 copy. Single and truck 3, single story showing smoke from the roof. This will be the Mod Street incident. Engine 10 will be on fire attack. 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
0: 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I've made formal contact with the IC. I'll go ahead and take over the incident. Stand by, and I'll give you an update here.
1: Okay, so

Truck 1 AMR responds to medical aid PD 3851 Carthage Street. 351 Carthage crossed a fair amount for a subject that's going to be, Ontario PD is going to be serving a search warrant. They're requesting you stage, utilize permits of 13. 13-

0: Affairs, back to Mod IC. Riverside from Odyssey. We did have a working structure fire. We had a small fire in the kitchen. We did get knocked on the fire. I do have crews just investigating for extension, so we got a commitment time for about another hour.
1: Could you clear us from our west?
2: Yeah, I copy. It's a working structure fire in the kitchen. You have knock on the fire, investigating for extension. Post me another hour, 7:14.

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Bishop 3 AMR, response to medical aid, community care, 4768, Palm, 4768, Cross of Beachwood, Unit 26B, 26B, as in boy, for subject having a seizure, utilized primary 717.

Checking engine 70 in Mars, Sunset, Medicoid at the Cypress Springs Apartment, 7850 Cypress Avenue, 7850 Cypress, request of Warren in apartment 9201 for a female having trouble to breathe. Respond on apartment 720.

Dragon 112, respond for a water removal at Dufferin Avenue across the Van Buren. Dufferin Avenue across the Van Buren. We have PD en route for a vehicle that TC'd into a hydrant and is now sheared. Respond on primary at 723.

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1: 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And we'll keep truck 3 and engine 10 for about another half hour to 45 minutes.
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0: Attention engine 6 responder, lying down at Fairmont Park, 2601 Fairmont Boulevard, 2601 Fairmont Cross Bridge. Stand on Market, right on Dexter and down the line. It's going to be on the left. Spawn on primary at 737 hours. Again, to Riverside.
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0: Riverside, Engine 6, just advised, there's a telecommunications line that were, looks like they were cut from someone up in the tree. However, we can't find the other side of the line, it's up into all the trees, so that's what they're doing. If there's no voltage issue, we're going to flag it and then voltage will appear.

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0: Riverside, engine 6. B-line is going to be on deck, sir. We flagged it off with some fireline tape. There's no threats or hazards, so we're going to go ahead and clear, use the Tobias utilities that the fireline tape's on it. They'll see it to mitigate that situation.
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1: As well as, can you notify Street that there's a storm drain cover that needs to be addressed? That's at right in front of 2388 Van Buren. Once the water's up flowing, it's going to have to be cleared out for trash and debris.
0: I need 12, I copy. Just confirming 2380 Van Buren.
1: Negative, it's going to be 2388.
0: Copy, 2388 Van Buren. 807 hours.
1: Yep.
0: You're welcome.

0: Skybot.
1: Yeah, can you place this on RA5's call? And then RA5 is going to be on a move up to Station 11. They'll advise you when they get in the area in a minute.
0: I just had a copy, 10 hours.

0: truck 3, engine 3, can I have you?
1: Go ahead.
0: Got your engineer at the station, we can drop them off if you need us to.
1: You know what, we're good. We're probably going to need the rescue for the bond seal. I don't know if you want to go grab that from the shop for test. We're going to be getting cut loose here pretty shortly.
0: I copy, you available for cell phone?
1: Unfortunately, I don't have my cell on me. Unit phone.
0: I'll call you this one.

0: attempted one response to unknown fire, main the eastbound 60, main in the freeway. Going to be black smoke seen from the tree area near the homeless encampment. Utilize command 2 at 818.
1: Site 5, show us clear last of the level.
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1: Roger 2, copy, 24 hours.
0: One, just trying to decipher through these notes. Is the caller saying that it's on the freeway, on Columbia and Main, or on the river bottom?

0: for the call ticket, it looks like it was in the area of where Main crossed the East on 60 Highway.
1: Copy that. So if the caller's not in the area, we didn't see anything on the eastbound 60 in Main. We're going to double back and check again. As of now, we're UTL.
0: I do not copy. 85.

0: 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Correction, engine 6 is going to be responding with EMR, requesting for two transients screaming to call 911. We have no further info. Sonar Prime, 8027. Engine 1, Riverside.
1: Go ahead.
0: We have an additional caller advising it's going to be in the riverbed, main cross of Placentia.

0: Sasha might be in the county.
1: Sasha, when I copy, I'll call our show to see if they have any fires over there.
0: As you want copies, we're going to go ahead and clear from the eastbound and main. If you get any other calls in the area that are in the city, we'll respond.
1: Did you want copy 28 hours?

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RP can see black smoke and small flames will be along the railroad tracks, brushes on fire. We have one caller so far. Respond on command to utilize TAC 4, 8 plus 33 hours.

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0: 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Engine 1, Engine 3, Engine 4, Battalion 2, repeat for vegetation fire, Commerce Cross of 8. Commerce Cross of 8, we have one RP calling so far for black smoke and small frames, seeing brushes on fire. It's going to be along the railroad tracks. Spawn on Command 2 to Life Tech 4837 hours.
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1: Riverside Engine 1, we're on scene at the dispatch location. It's going to be down in the drainage ditch. It's hard to get eyes on it right now, but it looks like it's in the trees. We'll get standby.
0: Engine 1, I copy. So far on scene, down at the drainage ditch, looks like it's a tree.
2: Magnolia 312.
1: 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We'll be operating off of TAC 4. Engine 3, when you arrive, we'll have you lay a line into Engine 1.
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0: Can you set engine one?
1: Damon, go ahead.
0: Engine one has hawk on the fire. Again, we'll still have a commitment time of about 45 minutes. We'll be releasing engine three in the next 20 minutes.
1: When I copy, fire is knocked down, commitment time 45 minutes.

0: blasting into traffic on one.
1: Control tower, we have a report of a vegetation fire about a mile southwest of Riverside Airport near Randolph Street.
0: Riverside Airport, I copy. Is it just black smoke or do you see flames?
1: Black smoke.
0: Riverside Airport, I copy.

0: Riverside Battalion 2, you can show me available, and I'll start heading towards Randolph. You guys have any other calls?
1: Battalion 2, I copy. We just have got our unknown fire for Van Buren across the Central Avenue. We have RPD en route as well. They see smoke near a golf course. They're driving to find further

Second Urgent Fire Respondent, unknown fire, Van Buren Crescent Central Avenue. Van Buren Crescent Central, RPDC smoke near a golf course. They're en route. There's a PG drive for further. Respond on Command 2, 850 hours.

0: 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Response to vegetation fire, Randolph Cross and Mollard's Road. Randolph Cross and Mollard, we have one caller so far advising there's a tree on fire. PD is in the area, can see brush on fire. Unknown how it was started. Respond on command 2 to Life Tech for 852 hours. 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Engine 5, Riverside on command 2.
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0: 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Did you want me to attach you to the call and cancel Engine 8?
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Rush 1, respond with Engine 5, Engine 7, Engine 8, Engine 12, and Battalion 2 for vegetation fire, roundoff crossing mallard. Roundoff crossing mallard, it's going to be a tree on fire. Just want to command to your life type 4, 8, 56 hours.

0: verdad.
1: Charlie 5-1-3, it's going to be a small 20 by 50 spot, light to medium fuels, flow rate of spread, potential for maybe a half an acre. Call this the Randolph incident. Charlie 5 will be the ICU, we'll utilize TAC 4. 5 crew, are you stretching a line for fire tech? And have all units switched and staged on TAC 4.
0: Roger 5, I copy on scene, small 20 by 15 spot, light to medium fuels, potential for an high acre. It will be the Randolph IC, this will be the Randolph incident. Have all units respond on TAC 4 when they respond. Engine 5 will be on fire attack.

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0: 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It's 12 being released. 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
0: 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Engine 1, we've been on scene for just a little bit longer for cleanup. 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
1: 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Respond on primary 921 hours. Agent, go ahead.
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1: 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Off I see on. 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
1: 15 safety markers for the units.

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1: Randolph 5C, go ahead.
0: Randolph 5C, we contacted BNSF. They said that they don't know when they will be responding out or if they will be responding out today. She stated she didn't have any much information on a representative.
2: Engine 1 copies that traffic for BNSF. We're going to go ahead and clear. If you can just let the representative for BNSF know that it's in the usual spot of the drainage at the end of Commerce.
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0: 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It's on for an injury accident with PD pending. Collision center, 2523 Main Street, 2523 Main Street, cross of Poplar. It's going to be two vehicle traffic collision, white Ford and a white work truck. Respond on command. 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

Second Engine 1 AMR, stop for an injury accident on the freeway westbound to Seattle, Maine. Westbound to Seattle, Maine, it's info from CHP for an oversized tractor hit a bridge and debris fell on a black Tesla. Respond on private 9 to 32 hours.

Budget Engine 6, respond with Engine 1 and AMR for an injury accident on the freeway, westbound 60 at Main. Westbound 60 at Main, it's going to be for an oversized tractor that hit a bridge and debris on a black Tesla. Spun on primary, utilized tax 6, 930 hours.

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2: Riverside AMR 301, cleared that initial TC on Main with a refusal. We are now en route 260 on Main.
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0: Second Truck 1, response, I love to shift at the Mount Rubito Manor, 3993 10th Street, 3993 10th Street, cross the Chestnut in Unit 308 for a medical panic activation. 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

0: the 60, all the way to the 60 westbound to Market. I haven't seen anything. Yeah, can you call back to RP and get in the exact location?
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0: 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We're clear all the way down to Market. 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
1: 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We got on at Columbia. There was a semi being towed that would be southbound 215 north of Columbia, but there was no accident, no debris that had fallen, so we'll see what you got.
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need 12 EMRs, lots of medical aid at Holland Tyler. Holland Tyler is going to be for a PD that's out with a subject with leg pain. They're going to be near the Sabres. Utilize permanent 944.

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It's going to be for a habitual subject that's possibly having a mental episode. Respond on primary at 10 to 21 hours.

Dispatching Engine 1, response for a box alarm at Hall of Justice, 4100 Main Street, 4100 Main, Crossroads 12. 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

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Correction, the subject down with PDN route 3712 Main Street, 3712 Main Street across the university. It's going to be between the Coffee Bean and Galleria for a male laying down near the statue. 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
1: Fire for Riverside Tower Pierce. There's a pile of smoke fire just over there on Van Buren Boulevard, about a mile northwest of the airport.
0: I copy. Is it white, black, white or black smoke?
1: Just about a grayish right now on the top, and then a pile of white coming from the bottom up.

Engine 7, response to unknown fire in the area of Van Buren and the bridge. Van Buren and the bridge, info from traffic control advising of gray smoke coming from 1 mile northwest of the airport. Realize command 2-1101. Truck 13 AMR, respond to medically in Lab Corps, 6485 Day Street, 6485 Cross the Eucalyptus, Suite 102 for a subject that collapsed. Utilize primary 1101.

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0: Engine 5, Engine 8, Engine 3, Brush 12, Battalion 2, are solid. Engine 7 to vegetation fire, the area of Van Buren and the bridge. Van Buren and the bridge, we've received one call from the tower, advising there's a visual of gray smoke coming 1 mile northwest of the airport. Utilize the Command 2 and TAC 4, 1103. Engine 7,
1: RA1.
0: RA1, go ahead.
1: Riverside RA1, in regards to our last call, subject was just sleeping. He was moved on. Please continue RPD at their discretion.

0: go ahead.
1: Yeah, can you contact the county to see if they have a response going to that?

0: engine 8. Gus. 8, what was the location? Does it look like off of Van Buren?
1: Yeah, looks like more of a structure fire maybe in the county.
0: Copy.
2: Thank you. Units responding to VB and the bridge. Just be advised, CDF is working a structure fire off 8347 63rd Street, city area of Clam, Van Buren.
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0: 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Just if you see anything, just give it a once over, but we're going to clear all our units.
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Incident response to box alarm 11173 Montlake 11173 across of Ada Court for a carbon monoxide alarm that's going off. 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

0: 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We're clear and available.
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0: Command 2, did you have traffic?
1: State affirmed, the alarm activated again.
0: 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Yeah, we're just pulling away. It's a malfunctioning system. 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

to 9, engine 4, truck 13, truck 3, truck 1, response, time 1, RA5, response to a structured fire at CVS Pharmacy, 491 East El Sandro, 491 Casa Northrop. He's advising that there's a fire inside the store, and on what's on fire. There's construction sprinkler systems that are, and alarms that are going off. The store is being evacuated. We utilize Command 2 and TAC 4, 1157.

1, engine 4, engine 9, RA 5, truck 1, truck 13, truck 3, on the repeat, the structure of CVS, 491 East El Centro, 491 cross up Northrop. RP is advising that there was a fire inside the store, but no fire or smoke seen, just not something burning, and the alarms have activated. Somebody in the pharmacy area. Eli's command 2 and TAC 4, 159.

0: Mountain 5 AMR sponsor subject down at Shamel Park, 3650 Arlington, 3650 across of Yellowstone. Speak for a subject that's passed out, utilize primary 12 o'clock. AMR puppies, Arlington Avenue, 330. Engine 3, go ahead.
1: 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We'll be in route.
0: Engine 3, I copy. 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
3: 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Nothing shown from the exterior. Engine 9 will be investigating. 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This will be the Alexandra incident. I'll be Alexandra IC. 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
4: 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It's unseen, large single story. 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Engine 9 will be investigating. All units continue. This will be the Alessandro incident. You'll be the Alessandro IC. We'll be working on Command 2, utilize TAC 4. 1202.
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It's another activation for the hallway heat and smoke. Lights command 2, 1205.

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0: From Al Centro, I see with a follow up. Building has been evacuated. Do you have a sprinkler activation, correction, broken pipe? Slight smell of chemical or smoke in the air. Continue to investigate. Hold your sentence.
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1: Taiwan, go ahead.
0: First side from Taiwan, make contact with the Alexandra IC. There's going to be no change in command. However, you're going to be using some engine 4, truck 1, truck 3, all returns back to quarters. We're going to go ahead and keep 9s and RA5, truck 15, and myself for a few.
1: I see, I got Virgin. Taiwan, I copy 1211.
2: Sorry, from Alexandra IC.
1: Alexandra IC, go ahead.
2: Question Alexandra IC with an update. Water has been shut off. No personnel inside the building and no signs of any fire extinction at this time. Units are being released that previously have been noticed.
1: I copy. Water shut off, no fire in the building. No extension, 1212.

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1: Settings 12, it's going to be a faulty alarm system. You can keep it clear. We'll also take that call on at Nice Flicker. You can cancel Engine 8, route to our NBC, please.
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Sorry, 1A Mars, went to Medical Aid at the Grove, 3401 Lemon Tree, 3401 Crescent 5th, Unit 214B. 214B is in Boy, for a subject that's having irregular blood pressure. Utilize primary 1243.

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1: 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Can you go ahead and add Fire Marshal 1, Prevention 34, and Prevention 41 to the incident? Engine 9 will be clearing. Turn the incident over to Fire Marshal 1.
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Central and Canyon Crest. Central and Canyon Crest. We for a subject that's passed out. They're going to be in a white sign on blocking traffic. Utilize permit 1255.

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0: 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We're unable to locate. Do you just have the one caller?
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NG 12 respond to water call at 3760 Tyler, 3760 across the Magnolia. It's going to be for a pipe or a hydrant that's shooting lots of water. It's closer to the Baskin Robbins. Utilize primary 1308.

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Engine 1, respond to legal burn. 4175 Vine Street, 4175 cross of 14th. It's going to be a smoke coming from underneath the stage area. It's going to be a white male with black shirt and shorts. Command 2, 1320.

0: 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It's looking for a female that was assaulted. She's bleeding from her knee and her face, saying her boyfriend assaulted her. He's GOA, utilized primary 1326. Last female on command 2.
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Subject that's feeling dizzy in the lobby. 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

Metro 11, response to natural gas at Subway 18590 Van Buren, 18590 West of Winchester. There's a RV heard a pop, and now the business smells like gas. Elijah Primary 1412,

0: want to do. Okay, it does smell like gas pretty heavily in the area. Can you start the gas company for me? Let them know that we have a possible broken meter. We're going to find out exactly right now where the gas is coming from, and I'll advise. In the meantime, I'm going to be asking all of the businesses to clear out adjacent to this restaurant.
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0: Riverside engine on 11. Let the gas company know this is actually a major gas line inside of a vault inside the business. I'm going to be evacuating all of the businesses here on the corner at Van Buren and Douchy. Can you have somebody from the hazmat team come up on the radio for me from Station 2?
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0: Was PD needed on your call?
1: Yeah, that's a firm. Also, if you can contact Battalion 2 and let them know what we have going on thus far. Battalion 2, I copy the traffic. I'm monitoring.
0: Engine 11. Do you know if the gas line was damaged?
1: Unknown at this time. They said they heard a loud pop, but it's inside of an underground vault. There is a tremendous amount of gas coming out, though. So I'm going to probably need at least, let's say, 2 PD units for the time being to block off access to this parking lot.
0: I copy, put you over there.
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1: Yeah, I copy. Just stand by one.
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0: Riverside OEM2. The main feed for the meters behind the business at an elbow, so this is going to have to be shut down at the main feed from the street by the gas company. I'm going to go ahead and name this the Van Buren incident. Hazmat 2 is going to be en route for air monitoring. And we're going to go ahead and pull a inch and three-quarter line, charge inch and three-quarter line to sit on top of this until the gas company arrives.
1: I copy. Other unit on primary with traffic.
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0: IC, go ahead.
2: Let's go ahead and move any traffic that you have for me over to Command 3. And also, we will take TAC 5 for the incident, I'm sorry, TAC 6 for the incident. Can you let Hazmat 2 know Command 3 and also TAC 6, please?
0: Affirm. 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
0: The closest unit we have is 10 minutes away.
1: I copy. Just let them know I have no way of controlling traffic coming in and out of this place right now. So the sooner they could get here, I'd be very helpful.

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1: Go ahead.
0: OEM 2 just arrived, so I'm going to have him blocking one side of this parking lot. All the businesses have been evacuated and closed at this point, so I'm just waiting on one or two RPD units that can assist with keeping traffic out of this area.
1: I copy, 1444.

45 AM, response to medical aid with PD at Wiener Schnitzel 5775, Amburin 5775, Casa Jackson, for a Hispanic male wearing no shirt. He's unable to remember anything, not making sense. July 1st, 1446.

Captain, in response to a box alarm at Hampton Inn, 4250 Riverwalk Parkway, 4250 across the Colette, may for a smoke on the first floor. Utilize command 2, intact 4, 1448.

RA2 AMR is not to medically at Riverwalk Post Acute Care, 4030 Harrison, 4030, cause of Sharon, Unit 305, for a subject with difficulty breathing, utilize primary 1453.

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0: 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We're at UTL at the moment. Do you have anything further?
1: Negative. 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Riverside. Engine 8 Riverside. 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
0: 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We're still UTL. 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

Engine 14, engine 4, engine 9, truck 13, brush 1, battalion 1, response of vegetation, central Lockmore, is advising she sees a bush on fire right after Lockmore in the center medium. July's command 2, attack 4, 1458.

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Central 4 AMR is wanted subject down at Kansas and London. Kansas and London is going to be a black male that's laying in the dirt in the intersection near Lies Primary at 1514.

1, engine 1, engine 14, engine 6, sorry, 1, truck 1, on the repeat, it's a structure at Iowan University. Iowan University, RB has visual of black smoke coming from the roof. It would be the previous complex that did catch fire. Utilize command 2 and TAC 4, 1517.

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1: Engine 6, I show you still on the structure. I'll take you off.
0: I copy. Thank you. We've been having some issues with our tablet, so I'll make sure.
1: I copy. 1523.

0: 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That engine one, it was just the pressure washer that was in question. We're going to go ahead and clear.
1: Copy, 1524.

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1: San Bureau and IC.
0: Were any of the businesses allowed to return?
1: Not at this time. It's going to be an extended period of time before they are able to get this gas shut off. The maintenance workers are getting on scene here in about 5 to 10 minutes.
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Kansas alignment can be for a subject that appears to be dehydrated. 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

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They're going to be in the lobby. 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

0: Riverside Battalion 2. Riverside Battalion 2, I just cleared Van Buren incident. Levin's going to keep command. SoCal Gas is on scene, they're digging up the ground. Hopefully be mitigated in the next hour or so.
1: I copy, 1538.
0: Riverside, Van Buren IC.
1: Go ahead.
0: In regards to your previous question, maintenance team's on site along with the supervisor. He's telling us about 1 hour to control the leak and about 2 hours at least to regain gas back to the building.
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0: 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Were they needed?
1: That's negative. This is just a medical aid. Patient's already loaded, going to be transported.
0: 15.3.

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0: We've been stocked by the gas company. We'll be on scene approximately 20 to 30 minutes for equipment, and I'll be releasing truck 2 here in about the next 5 to 10 minutes. If any other business owners call in, let them know it's safe to enter, but gas won't be back on for about 60 to 90 minutes.
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0: Correction to my previous traffic. 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So there's three businesses that are directly affected. If there's anyone on site, I'll definitely let them know, but if they call in, just let them know it won't be until sometime late tomorrow morning.
1: Copy that. I'll go ahead and correct the information.

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0: 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Were you in the area of that loss?
1: I don't believe so. Is that in 11th district? We just went clear and available. If you can show us, it's clear.
0: I copy. 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